0: come on, come on. Show 'em.
1: This boogie is in my soul. 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
1: Hey, I'm Ray Dalton and you're listening to my new single Go That High. I hope you enjoy.

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I blasted off the planet, rock that caused catastrophe, and it matters more because I had it. Now I had a thought about wreaking havoc on an opposition, kind of shocking, they want a static with precision, I'm automatic, quarterback, I ain't talking second packet, pack it up on

BTV Радио, за да знаеш всичко. Friday night, let me take you out. Show downtown what it's all about. Something kinda like we used to do. Break out the heels, break out the dress. As beautiful as when we first met. I wanna

me going insane. You think the sky is your brain. Calling the shots, making it hot, and then it's cold again. But I ain't staying no more. I found an open door. No more tears cutting my face.